0: I have to tell you now, this country is at war with Germany. You can imagine what a bitter blow it is to me that all my long struggle to win peace has failed. But Hitler would not have it. He had evidently made up his mind to attack Poland, whatever happened.
1: Hier ist Unity Medford. Den Führer bitte dringend.
2: Nein, das ist nicht möglich.